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And we could have some. 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
0: Freeze are doing body rock, but that's a different dance.
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lowlands shining river, highlands growy lifts weather. Here's to the honor, pipes are calling, Scotland's brave.

1692, a ship under full white sails and 48 hands on board left the harbour to cross the deep blue ocean.

like it was built in one day. You can watch the humans trying to run. Oh look, there's a rape machine. I'd go outside if it looked the other way. You wouldn't believe the things they do.